0: Hi friends, Jeff the Rose Dude here, and in this video we're going to be talking about rose hips, how and why they're made, and when is the best time to harvest them. So let's get to it. It all starts with the flower. The flower is the reproductive part of the rose, and the only reason why it blooms is for it to create offspring. Each flower has both male and female parts, and as pollinators move through your garden, they go from flower to flower, picking up and dropping off pollen. Once a flower has been pollinated, the flower will start drying up, and at the very base of the flower is called the ovary, and that is what becomes the rose hip. On average, it takes about 3 to 4 months for seeds to fully develop and for the hips to ripen. So if you want to harvest ripe rose hips, make sure that you discontinue deadheading your roses at least 3 to 4 months before your first frost date. Once the rose seeds are fully developed, that's when the rose hip will ripen. They ripen because in nature, they want animals and the wildlife to consume the rose hips. The seeds will go through the digestive system and will be dropped off at another location to where the seed can grow into a brand new plant. So how do you know when a rose hip is ripe? Let's take a look.
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0: En Revista Claro Oscuro miramos la costa de otra manera. 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
1: Hey y'all, I'm Allie. Welcome to Little Hill Homestead. So we made a recipe last year for fire cider. Fire cider? Fire cider. So it's like vinegar and it's got horseradish and turmeric, and it was a lot of ingredients that you guys kept telling me over and over, I can't find these ingredients. And so I wanted to give you guys an alternative. Best part is fire cider takes a while to make, and we're getting to the point now where colds are gonna be everywhere. Everybody's gonna be sharing their germs when they see their family at Christmas and whatever else. And so this one you can use now. So this one is good for colds and coughs. It loosens mucus, it helps congestion. I'm reading all this stuff. It boosts your immune system because you're using raw honey, but it's also great for inflammation. So if you're just like feeling crummy in your chest and stuff, this is spicy, I will give you that, but it's gonna break everything up. So this is not good for children, babies. Babies shouldn't have honey anyways. Spicy, you guys, this has got a kick to it. If you have issues with indigestion, sensitive stomach, or acid reflux, this is probably not the recipe for you because it has a lot going on. So this one for me, I have a condition called achalasia. It's basically, I have some muscle issues in my throat, and so it sits. And so I have to be really careful when taking this. So I dilute it in tea. So I put a teaspoon in my tea, and it just really helps you feel not so crappy, like really. If you can stomach it, you can take this daily and just do a teaspoon every single day and just straight up go for it. But it's intense, you guys. So I'm gonna make a single batch today. I thought this one's great. If you're going to see somebody at Christmas time, this could be a good gift if you want like a natural cold and cough help. So the first thing you need is raw honey. I really, really suggest, one, you can get local honey. It's expensive. We have a great place around here, but it is not cheap. So we're using Azure's raw honey today. This is their berry wildflower honey. Hello. My husband's bringing more cedar trivets in, you guys. Okay, just one, but still, it's beautiful. So, hold on, let me pause this and I'll be right back. All right, I got my lid off, you guys. So what I was saying is you need raw honey for this recipe because of the benefits that you get from raw honey. So two things. One, we get ours from Azure because it is by far the best priced honey for raw. Like I was saying, we have a place close to us, but it's hard for me to justify using a full cup of honey for a recipe when it's like $26 a bottle. So you need one cup of honey. So this, like I was saying, is from Azure. This one's getting a little crystallized, but it won't matter. So with the honey, if you do really high heats, it will kill the honey. So like I was saying, I like to put this in tea, but don't do it too hot because it will kill the benefits of the honey. It'll still have great benefits from all the spices we're gonna be adding to it, but it will slightly, it kills it. Don't do it. All right, so I have our honey. So it's one cup. Then we have, this is an easy one because everything is a teaspoon, you guys. So, like I was saying, this is gonna have some heat to it. This is cayenne pepper. Yeah, so everybody will say like, oh, I don't like this, or I'm allergic to this, can I change this? You guys do it for what works best for you. If you are allergic to something, leave it out. If you have an alternative to it, put it in. So this is a teaspoon of cinnamon. So honey and cinnamon together, awesome. The cayenne is what's gonna help break up because of the high heat that we've got. Ginger also super spicy, but again, it's gonna continue to like help break all that up. Ginger is also in fire cider. Boom. Because of the benefits that you get from it. We like to get our spices from Azure Standard. I feel like they have really good prices and they're really tasty. The next thing you need is turmeric. Really? I don't use turmeric for, I mean, I use it for medicinal stuff, not too many recipes. The reason I would buy it in bulk is because it's really awesome in bread and butter pickles and really good in cowboy candy? Candied jalapenos. You can't say cowboy candy because it's trademarked, but that. Okay, so teaspoon of that. What was that? It was turmeric, ground turmeric. These are all dried ground spices. The ginger, we actually dried ginger and ground it ourselves, which you can totally do, but. And then black pepper. Normally I put a teaspoon. Sometimes I don't like how big and coarse it is, so I'll put a little bit less. So I'm gonna do half a teaspoon of that. That's it, you guys. We're gonna stir up. So this, as it sits a little bit, you can use it today. You could use it right now. As it sits, it's gonna change colors and do just slightly look different. Trying to put powder into honey is like ridiculous. I'm just saying. Do the best you can. So my honey is room temperature. We do not store our honey in, that's spicy. We do not store our honey in the fridge. We keep it in the cabinet. But this will thin out and kind of change consistency and color just slightly. But that's it, you guys. So like I was saying, you can eat it straight up or dilute it in a little bit of honey. Dilute it in honey. Dilute it in warm water or make tea with it. So put a teaspoon in your tea. You can do up to 2 teaspoons of it, but it, like I said, it's potent, y'all. So I'm going to put this in a jar. This is not stored in your fridge. I store this at room temperature. I usually just leave it out next to my coffee station or next to like where I store my oregano oils and stuff, because if you have a holistic like apothecary type situation going on, it's kind of like, you're like proud of yourself. So a lot of us leave it out. Sean's like, I was just talking to a lady in our Etsy shop and I was telling her, yeah, I know I'm nuts. And she's like, but you're nuts in all the right ways. Anyways, I could have done a half pint, but they're at the back of the closet. I don't want to reach that far. I'm going to use my measuring spoon to scrape that off. I was going to use my finger, but touched all my jars, so let's not do that. All right, like I was saying, to use this, you do 1 teaspoon into some warm water. You could do it with green tea. You could do it with a chamomile if it's bedtime. But it's just awesome to help break up all the congestion and gunk. What does it taste like? Okay, I'm gonna put a little bit on my finger just to walk you through it. Okay, I mean, it's delicious because of the honey. So it adds a like lovely, sweet honey kick, but the cayenne and the ginger are intense. So it's kind of like, do you remember ginger chews? Like gingins, I think is what they're called. They're like the little chewy ginger candies. That's what it tastes like. It's delicious. I dilute mine, like I was saying, just because I have an esophageal condition, but if you can handle it, you just take 1 teaspoon every morning to help fight stuff off. Or if you feel something coming on, if you wake up and your kids brought something home from school, you saw somebody at Christmas time and they passed it on, which is like notorious for it, go ahead and you can do it up to like 2-3 times a day would be my max that I would do it, but 1 to 2 teaspoons of it. And it just helps you guys. Anyways, I'm making sure that I read through all my notes. Stir in the water, don't heat your water up too much, don't give it to babies, don't give it to kids. It is spicy. I highly suggest you do not. Again, I am not a medical expert. This is just what we do at our house. If you have questions, ask your doctor, ask your, whoever it is you feel comfortable asking, ask them. So ask your kids' pediatricians or whatever. But I am not a doctor, so don't take my word for it. Anyways, I'm gonna go stick this over next to my coffee station. And as needed, you guys, here's to not getting sick this holiday season. How about we try that? Anyways, thank you guys so much for watching. The recipe will be below. And if you have any questions other than who can take it or what substitutes, let me know. Thanks, guys.
0: Desde San Clemente del Tuyú, Partido de la Costa, 24 horas con lo mejor del rock. No.

0: hello and what an honor to be here. What an honor for all of us to be here on this day. Let me quick introduce you to the band. On lead guitar, 12 years old, this is Issa. Vocals, all 13 years old, we got Joy, Naomi, and Giselle. On more vocals, we got Mason, 13, a veteran of the program, Maisky, he's 20. We have some mentors from the program helping out. That's Jeremiah, Michael, and our leader, Andre. On the bass guitar, the amazing Aiden, 13. And at the ripe old age of 14, we have Cassidy on the drum kit. Now, President Obama was aware that I would be playing music with young musicians from the neighborhood. But when he heard we were writing an original piece, a song just for the occasion, he said, that might be a lot of work. And as usual, he was right. But it's been great work, and it's everything the center stands for. It's inclusivity, it's access to resources, it's mentorship and opportunity. So we thank you for this opportunity. The song is called Better Believe, and I start it, but is everybody ready?
1: Yes.
2: Let's go.
0: It goes like this.

Pontiac, Michigan youth was reported dead at the scene of a head-on collision on Grand Avenue this morning. The youth was reported to driving on the wrong side of the boulevard when he struck a delivery truck and was catapulted through the windshield of his car. The driver of the truck is reported to be uninjured. The identities of both men are being held by local police. County legislators today are expected to rally to the aid of striking longshoremen in hopes of ending the 9-month deadlock.

0: call from Mr. Floyd. From Mr. Floyd, will you accept the charge from the United States?
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2: 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Awesome. 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
3: Síguenos en las redes sociales @omradioar.